every night. 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When tears no longer dry, hope has become nothing but illusion. Where in the world is my place to be and stay?

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1: 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You can feel the energy. You will get new energy.

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1: Turning on the TV, a man dressed in black says the tensions and waters are rising. Happiness is treason, fiction is fact, and the storm's always on the horizon.

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